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waiting for that moment of joy when she will destroy all of my expectations. If she rains this summer,

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I stay patiently waiting for that moment of joy when she will destroy all of my expectations. 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